0: Music news, and we'll hear future hits from Gateway Worship and another brand new song from Forrest Frank. It's going to be a great show. We're glad you're listening this weekend. As we get things started with a debut on the countdown, this is Tasha Layton and Meet Me in the Valley.
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0: 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Ryan Ellis is up next. And when we sat down to talk with Ryan, he shared his thoughts on transparency in music. And here's what he said.
1: I was afraid when I was writing it, you know, because it's scary when you have, whenever you're doing something that's vulnerable and not kind of the norm, you know. A lot of Christian music just is a lot of, you know, hymns and talking about, you know, the goodness of God, which is great. But I think what's powerful is when you're actually able to confess in your songs to what you're going through. A lot of the songs that I have on my last two albums, Life and Response, the Life is more of a more of like a poppy type of like album, and then Life, or the Response, is more of a worship. And the dynamic of the two was, when I was writing the worship album, I was like, well, I'm also writing these songs that are really real. Yep. And so I wanted to put both of them out to where you could kind of hear the whole journey, like David and Psalms, where I'm worshiping, but you're also hearing the real stuff as well.
0: Ryan Ellis there telling us about his music and the transparency that he hopes to share in his lyrics. And this week, Ryan Ellis is joined by Blanca with their song, I'm Yours.
2: Number 19.

0: Blanca and Ryan Ellis. I'm Yours. It's the number 19 song on the Weekend Top 20 Countdown. And the Weekend Top 20 Countdown has an Instagram account, and we would love to follow you on yours. You'll find us on Instagram under the name The Weekend Top 20 Countdown. We'll see you there. Now we're back to the countdown with Chandler Moore. This is God, I'm Just Grateful.
1: Number 18.

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1: 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The number 18 song for Chandler Moore here on the Weekend Top 20 Countdown. On last week's countdown, Mercy Me had the number 3 song, Make It Well.

0: Would I Be, the number one song last week. Will he make it 4 weeks in a row? Well, stay with us and we'll find out together here on the Weekend Top 20 Countdown. We're coming up. It's the top 17 songs in the country. 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
0: This is the Weekend Top 20 Countdown. I'm Kurt Wallace. Thank you for listening this weekend. And we're right back into the countdown with Bay Turner and Somebody's Praying.
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0: Now, let's take a look at a song that we think may be a future hit someday here on the countdown. This weekend, it's a brand new song from Gateway Worship featuring Claire Smith. The song is called Who Else? And it's our choice for this week's future hit on the Weekend Top 20 Countdown. 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

0: Marley and Taylor. Why should I worry? It's number 16 on the weekend Top 20 Countdown. Okay, still to come here on the countdown, it's the top 15 songs in the country. Zach Williams is here to tell us how he uses music to relate to others. And Rachel James has the latest in Christian music news, too. When we return to more of the weekend Top 20 Countdown, stay with us.
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4: There's one thing that keeps us all alive. It's the air we breathe second by second, day in, day out. Without that breath, our lives would cease to exist. We could have everything in the world that we ever wanted, but without air to breathe, nothing would matter. Just as breathing is essential to life, there's one element that's essential to eternal life, the resurrection of Jesus Christ. He died on the cross to pay the penalty we each deserve for all the mistakes and failures we've made. 3 days later, he rose from the dead. Many religious leaders have died, but none but Jesus Christ has risen again. Without the resurrection of Christ, there would be no eternal life. When you take your last breath, are you sure you'll have eternal life? The Lord Jesus wants you to have new life right now. To learn how to begin a relationship with him and receive the gift of eternal life, call 888-NEED-HIM, 888-NEED-HIM.
5: Psalm 111 begins with an imperative, a command. Praise the Lord. The very fact that God commands praise means it must be a matter of decision, of commitment, not merely a response to pleasant circumstances.
6: A moment with WPER chaplain Barnabas Piper.
5: We are called to be people who choose praise. We are called to give thanks with our whole heart, which means to have a single object of thanks and praise. This is not as much about our intensity or fervor as it is about the recipient of our praise and thanks. We turn our hearts to God, who is the very reason we praise and thank at all. And this is a corporate command, not just something each of us does individually. Christians praise and give thanks together. We need each other to do this. My rejoicing runs out and dries up if I do not share it. I miss so many reasons to rejoice if you do not share things that I wouldn't otherwise see. We must know one another, hear one another, see the Lord's works in and through one another so that we can give thanks with our whole hearts in the congregation, as the text says. This is part of the reason why isolation is so dangerous and why God designed us to be in Christian community, to be in church. We need to hear the thankfulness and rejoicing of others and to share our own for the sake of collective joy and encouragement and for the sake of honoring our Lord.
6: Author, speaker Barnabas Piper is a pastor at Emmanuel Nashville. For his books and resources, visit WPER.org.
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0: Thank you so much for joining us here on the Weekend Top 20 Countdown. I'm Kurt Wallace. I hope you're having a great weekend. And in his letter to Timothy, Paul said, "Fight the good fight of faith. Take hold of the eternal life to which you were called when you made your confession in the presence of many witnesses." 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And right now, it's Pat Barrett on the countdown. This is I've Got a Fire.
1: Number 15.

0: Pat Barrett's Got a Fire. That's the number 15 song on the weekend Top 20 Countdown. 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And here's what Jen said. Love, love, love, Andrew Rips, I Do It Again. That song is amazing. Such a powerful message. It really is a good one. Thank you, Jen, for posting that. And we appreciate you reaching out to us. 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

0: music and a pretty honest story to tell. He spent more than 5 years stepping away from church, worship ministry, and what he describes as his calling, a season marked by disconnection and cynicism that he says was affecting not just his own life, but the people around him. It took an honest conversation with fellow artist Forrest Frank to help turn things around. And in the middle of feeling broken and spiritually exhausted, Corey says he encountered God's unconditional love again in a deeply personal way. Now he's back, and he's got a new song to show for it. Ousting the Angels is the title track from his forthcoming album due out September 18th. He describes it as a call to outlandish, unruly worship, the kind that's childlike and almost foolish. It's out now on streaming platforms, and you can pre-save the full album wherever you listen. In a full circle moment, Corey will be joining Forrest Frank on his upcoming nationwide tour this fall alongside special guest Tori Kelly.
1: 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All right, now we're up to the latest from Zach Williams, who recently stopped by and shared his testimony with us.
2: There are so many people with the same story, just like me, that struggle with the exact same things. And to be able to tell them, you know, it's all right to struggle. It's all right to be that. Like, God is, you know, God knew who you were when he made you. Like, he sent his son to die for those things. And there's freedom in knowing that you don't have to have it together and that you can fail. And then also just to hear people share a story with me and be like, hey, man, I heard your song, Fear's a Liar, and, you know, it saved my life, or it's totally changed, you know, this, or it helped me through this season. When you get to hear a story like that, it's better than, you know, it's better than any award you're going to get or any kind of recognition. You just know that God heard that prayer and he used that song the way you hoped he would, and that's what keeps us on the road. It's what keeps us doing and keeps us writing these songs.
1: Zach Williams tells us how he can relate to others through his testimony and music. I love that. Thank you, Zach. And speaking of Zach Williams, he's up next with his song, Wait For Me.
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0: 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I'm Kurt Wallace. Coming up, we got the 12 biggest songs in the country for you and the results of last week's online poll about your vacation plans. We'll see what you're doing this summer. 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
0: 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I'm your host, Kurt Wallace. And the Weekend Top 20 Countdown has one of them toll-free comment lines, and it's up and running right now. 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Call us anytime, 24-7. Let us know what you think about the show, or share a comment or two. The number is 888-295 and the word show. Now it's back to the countdown. Miss Jamie McDonald's up next with her song, Ain't No Way.
1: Number 12.

0: Ain't no way. Jamie McDonald at number 12 on the weekend top 20 countdown. Hey, don't forget, each week we have that informal poll posted on our website. And when we asked you last time, do you have any vacation plans this summer? 15% of you answered yes, I'll be having a staycation. 22% said no plans, but that may change. 28% replied, vacation, what's that? And 35% responded, yes, I'll be traveling. Now, on this week's poll, we'd like to know this. Which social media app do you use most often to follow your favorite Christian artist? Is it Instagram, Facebook, Twitter, or X, YouTube, or I don't follow artists on social media? 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And here we go, back to the countdown with We the Kingdom and Rescue Me.
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0: We the Kingdom, Rescue Me, the number 11 song on the Weekend Top 20 Countdown. I'm Kurt Wallace, and you're listening to the Weekend Top 20 Countdown. Thank you for doing that this weekend. Coming up, we got your top 10 favorite songs on our way to the number one song in the country. And Rachel James is back with more Christian music news, too, when we return to the second half of the Weekend Top 20 Countdown. 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
0: Thank you so much for listening to the Weekend Top 20 Countdown. We're back with the second half. I'm your host, Kurt Wallace. And in Hebrews 12:1, we hear, "Therefore, since we are surrounded by such a great cloud of witnesses, let us throw off everything that hinders and the sin that so easily entangles, and let us run with perseverance the race marked out for us." And each weekend, the Weekend Top 20 Countdown is heard on some great radio stations all across North America, like our friends at WWIL, Life 90.5 FM in Wilmington, North Carolina, the home of Craig Thomas and Mandy Bowman in the morning, and in beautiful Tampa, Florida on My Spirit FM 90.5, the home of Davis, Maria, Olivia, Fernando, and Francesca. We're glad you guys are a part of the Weekend Top 20 family. Thank you so much. And we're right back to the countdown with CeCe Winans kicking off the top 10 with Worthy of It All.
1: Number 10.

0: worthy of it all. CC Winans in at number 10 on the weekend top 20 countdown. I'm Kurt Wallace. And you know what summer used to mean for me as a kid? It meant freedom. Yeah, the minute school let out, it was basically grab the bike and go. Honestly, we'd be out the door by 8 in the morning, back home for lunch, then gone until dinner again. There were no cell phones, no location tracking, no text messaging. The only GPS my parents had was my mom standing on the porch yelling, "Kurt, come home!" I could be 3 blocks away, and somehow I always heard it. And honestly, I mean, times have changed a lot since then, right? Kids are growing up in a different world. Schedules are fuller. Screens are everywhere. Life moves fast, doesn't it? But I think summer still carries something special. There's still this invitation to slow down a little bit, laugh a little louder, stay outside a little longer, and make memories your kids will talk about someday. Maybe it's a backyard cookout, a trip for ice cream, catching lightning bugs, a baseball game, a family bike ride. It doesn't have to be expensive or perfect. The moments the kids remember usually aren't. So moms and dads, take advantage of the season. Summer doesn't last forever, but the memories, well, they just might. Have a great summer, and thanks for listening all summer long here to the Weekend Top 20 Countdown. Now we're back to the countdown with Elevation Worship and Hallelujah.
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0: Rachel James is here with that.
2: Jen Johnson has released her debut solo album, and the title says it all. It's called Happy. Jen is one of the most influential figures in modern worship. As co-founder and president of Bethel Music, she spent more than 2 decades helping shape the sound of the church. But this is her first solo record, and it's deeply personal. She describes the album as a mosaic, made from broken pieces that come together to create something beautiful. Moments of joy, moments of heartbreak, seasons of growing and healing, with God present through all of it. 12 tracks that blend worship, country warmth, and pop influences into something that feels both intimate and widely accessible. The guest list is pretty remarkable, too. Carrie Jobe, Brooke Ligertwood, Tiffany Hudson, and her husband Brian Johnson all make appearances, among others. The focus track is also called Happy, featuring Abby Gamboa. And it's a playful, love-filled song inspired by the feeling of watching your kids and realizing that's exactly how God sees us.
0: Thank you, Rachel. 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All right, let's get back to the countdown. Andrew Rip is up next with his song, I'd Do It Again.
1: Number 8.

0: Jen from Nashville really likes that song. We talked to her earlier about this song. Andrew Rip, that's I Do It Again. It's the number 8 song on the weekend Top 20 Countdown. Okay, stay with us here on the countdown. The top 7 songs in the country are just ahead. And Forrest Frank is here to tell us how he became a Christian. And we'll hear a new song from Forrest, too. That's all coming up next on the Weekend Top 20 Countdown.
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4: 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My kids have seen me cry in the car as we are driving down the road when just the right song comes on, and maybe I've been having a hard day, and God knew exactly what my heart needed to hear. And if we're driving down the road and a song comes on, I can look in the rearview mirror and see little hands raised in the air.
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0: 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I'm your host, Kurt Wallace. 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Okay, we'll see you there. Now it's back to the countdown with Caleb and John and their song Finished.
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0: two talented guys there. I'll tell you, Caleb and John with the number 7 song. 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
0: Now, let's take a look at another song that we think may be a future hit someday here on the countdown. This week, it's a brand new song from Forrest Frank. And sitting down with us, Forrest told us how he became a Christian.
2: I went to college, started like going to parties and just like totally like letting loose. And in that like quest, I just kept getting lower and lower and more depressed and more insecure and like just getting all this baggage. And my sophomore year, I remember I was at a coffee shop and I just like heard this voice in my head and it was like, go to church. And it felt like a good thought, but it like didn't feel like my own. And so I like look up Wednesday night service at this church called Antioch in Waco. And I show up like an hour late and I was just going to pull up in the back and I open up the door. And I remember as soon as I walked in the building, whatever baggage was on me, like fell off. It was like, you know, spiritually protected. Like I'm sure someone was praying that like, you know, that place would be full of the Spirit. And it was. And I remember just like starting to like kind of buzz. And I was like, what is this? And I like made my way into the worship night. And what I didn't know is it wasn't a traditional like Wednesday night service. It was a church-wide 3-day fast that was then breaking into a like extended like 5-6 hour worship night. Yeah. And I just remember just like falling on my knees and just like crying out to Jesus that I needed him. And yeah. It's like hard not to get emotional right now, but that changed my life. And like from that moment forward, like that baggage left me. Not to say it hasn't been a journey of like reconciliation and, you know, dealing with my sin, but like I felt genuinely loved and complete in that moment and like totally fulfilled. And yeah, literally from that moment, my life has forever been changed.
0: Sharing the story about how he became a Christian, that is Forrest Frank. Just love him. And speaking of Forrest, he's up next with a brand new song called Thankful.
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0: 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Okay, now it's more of the weekend top 20 countdown with Elevation Rhythm and their song Washed.
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0: 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That is called Washed. All right, stay with us. 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
0: 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We hope you're having a great weekend. I'm your host, Kurt Wallace. Revelation 3:21 says, "To the one who is victorious, I will give the right to sit on my throne, just as I was victorious and sat down with my Father on his throne." 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

0: The number five song on the weekend top 20 countdown is from Blessing Offer. That's called Lift Me Up. Hey, and look, looks like we have a couple lines open. If you'd like to call our weekend top 20 countdown toll-free comment line, the number is 888-295 and the word show. Call right now, leave a comment, a question, it doesn't matter. The number is 888-295 and the word show. Now, back to the countdown we go. Phil Wickham is up next with his song Homesick for Heaven.
1: Number four.

0: I've seen a lot of pictures of the Phil Wickham tour on the social medias lately. That is Phil and Homesick for Heaven, the number four song on the Weekend Top 20 Countdown. And the Weekend Top 20 Countdown has an Instagram account, and we'd love to follow you on yours. We're on Instagram under the name The Weekend Top 20 Countdown. And now we're back to the countdown with the latest from Matthew West, who told us about the biggest influences in his life. Listen.
1: I think it's an honor for me to be able to say that the greatest influence on my life has been my father and my mother. And I realize, especially in today's day and age, with families that don't stay together and divorce rates being at such an all-time high, I realize that, you know, I may not be in the majority by being able to say that my parents are still married and going strong, and even more so that my dad's just a man of God and my mom's just a woman of prayer. And so I've looked up to them for many years and probably didn't tell them as much as I should have. You know, when I was going through college, I probably didn't say as much how much I appreciate them, but now every chance I get, I want them to know how much they've meant to my life.
0: Matthew West tells us that his parents have been the biggest influence in his life. That's a good boy. And speaking of Matthew, he's up next with his song, Good.
2: Number three.

0: That is a good song. Matthew West and Good. The number three song on the weekend Top 20 Countdown. Okay, stay with us here on the countdown. The number one song in the country is just around the corner, and listener Deb shares her summer vacation plans with us. We'll find out if Deb and her family are going to stop by your house. 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
1: Welcome back, friends, to the Weekend Top 20 Countdown. I'm your host, Kurt Wallace, and we have two songs to go. And after 3 weeks at number one, Peter Burton steps back to number two with his song, Where Would I Be?
0: Number two.

0: Peter Burton, Where Would I Be? It's at number 2 here on the Weekend Top 20 Countdown. That means we have a new number 1 song, and before we hear that, let's turn back to our Facebook page, where listener Deb Dietrich sent us a note in response to our poll question, do you have any vacation plans this summer? And here's what Deb said. Yep, I'll be traveling. No vacation for 40 years. Then my kids decided to take us on a family vacation every year to Virginia. Well, that sounds like a lot of fun, Deb. Have a great time. 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And if you'd like to be our friend just like Deb, who's heading to Virginia this summer, all you have to do is go to the Weekend Top 20 Countdown Facebook page and join our community. 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And now, it's the new number 1 song in the country, and it's from Mercy Me and their song Make It Well.
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0: Mercy Me with the new number one song in the country. It's Make It Well on the weekend top 20 countdown. Congratulations to Mercy Me. That's great. And there you have it, the 20 songs at the top of your list of favorites. 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The Weekend Top 20 Countdown is produced by Jason Burrows. Our executive producers are Ken Farley and Brandon Rabar. The show is written by Wes Shatler and Katie Hansconnect. And Rachel James is always here with the latest in Christian music news. Next week, we'll do it all again, and I hope you'll join us as we count down the top 20 Christian songs in America. Until then, from the Wallace household, I'm Kurt Wallace, encouraging you to make a difference in someone's life this week, even in a small way, like opening the door for someone or complimenting them on their smile. I don't know, something like that. Have a great weekend. God bless you, and we'll talk to you next week. By the way, I love your smile. I'm just saying.
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destiny. The crowd was shouting, crucify. Could have come from these lips of mine.

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That doesn't have to end when you leave the car. The WPER app keeps encouragement with you all day long.

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0: Psalm 111 tells us that as people of God, we are called to study His works and remember them.
1: A moment with WPER chaplain Barnabas Piper.
0: What works? It begins especially with what is revealed in Scripture. He created this world, and it was good. He formed a people for Himself based on no merit or might or goodness of their own, but simply because He chose to love them. He rescued them out of slavery in Egypt and led them to the Promised Land. He raised up a king, David, and promised to establish his line forever. When the people rebelled and forgot the Lord, which they did over and over again, He was faithful and just to discipline and call them back to Himself so that they repented. And when they did repent, He forgave and restored. When they persisted in rebellion, He sent prophets, that is, messengers, to call them back to Himself. When their rebellion reached a point of no return, He handed them over to powerful enemies in exile, removing them from the Promised Land. But even then, He did not forget His covenant. He brought them home and kept His promise to establish the line of David by sending His very Son to be the Savior of the world, to be the Prince of Peace and the Lord of eternity. These are some of the broad, sweeping works of God, the arc of history in which He has worked. And when we lift our eyes from what Scripture reveals and consider our own lives, as we look back at how we got to where we are today, don't we see the same? We see the mighty acts of God in that makes no sense aside from God ways, and in seemingly mundane daily provision of needs. We begin to recognize His hand at work at every turn of our lives. We realize that we have nothing we were not given. And as we remember, we are moved to rejoice.
1: Author, speaker Barnabas Piper is a pastor at Emmanuel Nashville. For his books and resources, visit WPER.org.

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In Isaiah 43:19, God says, "Behold, I am doing a new thing." That's a powerful promise of renewal. It's time to reset your faith as God creates new paths for your life. You're encouraging WPER.

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0: In Isaiah 43:19, God says, "Behold, I am doing a new thing." That's a powerful promise of renewal. It's time to reset your faith as God creates new paths for your life. You're encouraging WPER.
1: This is the moment where everything turns. Didn't think I would see.

0: wonderful song to start this morning, Tarian. It's called Testimony on your encouraging WPER.
1: Gives you a little chili bumps, doesn't it? Hey, we're Eric and Heather. Thank you for letting us hang out with you this morning. It's really an honor just to start part of the day with you.

0: 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Just take a listen.
1: It helps me with my mood and my attitude, encouraging me. I can tell that my day is going bad, and I'm thinking, well, I just need to cut on WPER. And then everything is fine. I'm all better after that.

0: 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One of the best ever, maybe.
1: Yeah, right.
0: Hopefully there was something that happened that made you smile. 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

0: They're always around. This yeah. time of year, you hear more about them. Uh-huh. And I seem to be hearing a lot more about ticks now.
1: Yes. Hey, we're Eric and Heather, not liking the ticks either. You're encouraging WPER. Ticks are a big problem this year. And they're saying they're, you know, like everywhere.
0: Yeah.
1: And there's so many, like some fly from the trees, some crawl from the grass. And it's just like, it makes you nervous because of all the things now that they're discovering ticks carry.
0: Leading to Lyme disease, other things, right, other problems people
1: fever,
0: have.
1: Like a meat mm-hmm. allergy and all the things. So experts are saying if you find a tick on you, either engorged or not,
0: yeah.
1: if it has bitten you, they say, you know, use little tweezers, pull it out by the mouth.
0: Yeah.
1: There are special tick tweezers, which we now have because my children are tick magnets. Yes.
0: Wow.
1: Yes. My kids are tick magnets. So we have the special tick tweezers and all the thing. And they say that works better than like Vaseline or alcohol or a match, which, you know, your papa probably taught you too. But here's the key. Once you remove the tick, put it on a little piece of paper and then tape it, tape, so that the little tick dies. What? But
0: you preserve it for it.
1: Because if you end up with flu-like symptoms or sick at all,
0: okay, they can trace
1: it
0: back to
1: the tick and say, and they can go, okay, this is the kind of tick.
0: Right.
1: And if it's already engorged,
0: right.
1: they can test the tick's blood, which is
0: do some blood work on the tick, and which is mostly your blood now, I guess, partly.
1: Yes, but it's cheaper and less time consuming because it's more like, this is you, this is what happened. Which is going to bum my kids out if they get a tick this year, because we usually let them just
0: smash and bits,

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0: You know, there are some phrases that only parents can relate to.
1: Mm-hmm.
0: One of those is, we're out of diapers already?
1: Oh, my goodness. Oh, and that happens far quicker than you know. Hey, we're Eric and Heather. Thank you for letting us hang out with you this morning on your encouraging WPER.
0: Not only do they go fast, but it's such a necessity, obviously.
1: Oh, my goodness.
0: When you have a new baby, mm-hmm. and it's overwhelming.
1: It can be very overwhelming. And if you've not had children, you can be like, how can you run out of diapers? Mm. Like, when you are sleep deprived, mm-hmm. and having to take care of this brand new baby all hours of the night, and you're just panicked because you don't know what you're doing, and you're Bambi on the ice, and oh my goodness, how does this happen? That's how it happens.
0: There's a way for you to help a new family, new mom,
1: yes.
0: that newborn. Virginia's largest diaper drive, as Heather mentioned, is going on right now. And that's where you come in, providing a box of diapers or as much as you want. Wipes are needed too.
1: Absolutely.
0: You can drop those off at different locations, different area pregnancy centers that we're partnering with.
1: Absolutely. So if you want to find one near you, just text the word diaper to 877-859-9737. That's 877-859-9737. And my goodness, Eric and I'll send you a link right now.

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1: Should have been long gone now, yeah. Shouldn't be living.

0: you're ready for it. Starting the day with your encouraging WPER.
1: Hey, thanks for letting us tag along with you. We're Eric and Heather. I was about to give the phone number, but you know, you can call or text anytime.
0: Yeah. We love it. 877-859-9737. Got a text from Nene who said, I don't know about attacking the day.
1: Okay.
0: You know what I mean? Like that feeling. She says, I'm more of a drink coffee and distract myself online kind of a person. I think we have days like that, don't we?
1: Yep.

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1: He reminds you to check the oil in your car. He gives you good advice. 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

0: was months at one point. Now it's down to maybe weeks or even days for you.
1: Oh, it could be hours.
0: Could be hours, the end of the school year.
1: Hey, we're Eric and Heather. Thanks for choosing WPER this morning. And I know several teachers whose last day of school with the students, you know, they may have an extra work day or something.
0: Yeah, they'll do some after work, yeah.
1: But today. Today is that day. One teacher was like, this how many hours as she was leaving for school. Right. Another one posted, I survived. It's the last day. It's so funny because, I mean, you remember those last days, right?
0: You're so distracted by, you're there because you're putting in the time.
1: Right, what is even the point?
0: So everyone's just like staring at the clock on the wall, like, all right, count it down.
1: Right, exactly. Wait, are we going to have popsicles today? Is there pizza today? Are you rolling in the cart so we can watch a movie today?

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1: Sharing the best news ever on Your Encouraging WPER. What a blessing to be able to do that. Hey, you're with Eric and Heather.
2: Oh, I just think of all the blessings in life that God provides us with. And I think a lot of times it just takes a minute to slow down and realize that. That's why this music on WPER is so important.
1: And to be able to play the music and to point you to Jesus every day to encourage you is all thanks to Mitzi and Culpepper.
2: Aw, thank you.
1: Sherry is in King George. Who are they? Well, they're supporters of this ministry.
2: Yeah.
1: We're 100% listener supported. So thanks to them for giving financially to support us. There are others who pray for the ministry. Some help shape the playlist, all the music you hear.
2: Oh,
1: they're part
2: goodness.
1: Of the music team. Does that mean there's a place for you here?
2: Yeah.
1: Yeah, absolutely. You just pick the place you want to be part or multiple places.
2: Oh, absolutely. Then you jump into WPER.org. And thank you.

0: Take a listen.
1: I'm blessed every day, and you keep me going. When I'm having a bad day, you're there. When I'm having a good day, you're there. Thank you all for being there.

0: you know, when life hands you lemons.
1: You make as much lemonade as you can.
0: That's what I say.
1: I love that. Hey, we're Eric and Heather. Thank you for choosing WPER this morning.
0: And I'll take all the free lemons I can get. I don't know. Remember the last time I made like fresh lemonade. And I thought about it the other day because, you know, it's that time
1: of
0: year when you start thinking about
1: it. Cool glass of lemonade.
0: Yeah, slicing them up, dropping a few in there. But then I'm like, well, how much sugar? I can't remember. I don't have like a recipe.
1: I don't think anybody has a recipe.
0: I don't like a lot of sugar, but everybody else I know loves a lot of sugar.
1: Well, I see. I'm like you. I want it kind of tart where it hurts right in your jaw area, you know? Yeah. Oh, my goodness. Because when I was a kid, my mom and I, for Saturday morning after the cartoons went off, she would slice a lemon and bring a little bowl of sugar in, and we would dip the lemon in the sugar and then lick it off. So I like it super, super tart.
0: Yeah.
1: However, like you're talking, my kids, my family, like a little bit sweeter, but it's that fine balance because at some point when you start mixing it in, it doesn't dissolve. And
0: right, right.
1: So my husband was like, you dissolve the sugar in the water before you put it in.
0: Whoa.
1: Like you heat it up a little just
0: there's
1: so that
0: a
1: the
0: process
1: sugar.
0: Yeah.
1: And you hope you get that balance right. But
0: that makes sense.
1: If it's up to me, just give me the lemon.

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God has the power to wipe away the past and give you a better future. Don't focus on regrets. Let God hit the reset button. You're encouraging WPER.

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1: Today is being sponsored by David Stewart in honor of his best friend, Teresa Stewart, on the occasion of their 46-year wedding anniversary yesterday, May 31st, and the beginning of their 47th year of marriage today, June 1st. Teresa David says that since that first breathtaking chance encounter in September of 1977, when a still small voice told him you were the girl for him, he says it has been the honor of his life to love you, be loved by you, and accompany you on your life's journey together. First a resilient friendship, now an abiding marriage. David says your unwavering love, patient diligence, and hopeful encouragement over the years, in good times and in bad, in sickness and in health, have not only led to your growth as individuals, but also your longevity as a God-fearing couple. As a wife, mother, and grandmother, you are a Proverbs 31 woman, a woman of godly character, courage, and deep faith, proven true in your love of family and in all you do, regardless of circumstances. For this and more, you are his hero, and he knows that he is a better man because of who you are and the love you share. Teresa David says that God only knows how many more trips around the sun you will make together. Whether it's 1 or 100, he says that he can't imagine a life other than the one he has shared with you, and looks forward to whatever new adventures await you as you continue your way to forever together. Congratulations, David and Teresa, on celebrating these two wonderful milestones. And thank you to David Stewart for being today's sponsor.
0: If you or your organization would like to become a day sponsor, then email us at daysponsor@wper.org.
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0: God is writing a story, and you're a big part of that. You have meaning and purpose. Your mm-hmm. life matters. And so share part of what God is doing in your life anytime, by the way, here at WPER. Yeah.
1: You can share by text or calling. 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So isn't that convenient? 877-859-9737. That's 877-859-9737.
0: You've seen his faithfulness and his goodness in your life. Share that. God gets all the glory for it.
2: Yep.

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0: right now.
1: Oh, this is your encouraging WPER. Good morning. I'm Eric. This is my friend Heather.
2: So you know how you see things on the news and it just absolutely warms every cell in your body?
1: Once in a while, they'll share one of those stories.
2: Oh, my word. This is so sweet. So there is a man who missed his prom because, well, he was drafted into the World War II fight, and he said there was no decision to make. I went to serve my country. Well, there's a group of students at the local high school that help senior citizens with technology, which I think is great. And they love this guy because he's so much fun. And learning that at 100, he had missed his prom 82 years prior, the teacher was like, all right, I think I have an idea. Well, she shared that with the students. They went overboard. They did a promposal you know, 82 years late, but right on time. It was so cute. And he was so surprised by it.
1: Yeah.
2: And then when word got out, the community started to get involved. Someone donated a tuxedo and a fitting, and they got him a haircut and got him a manicure so he'd look all spiffy. And they even drove him in an old-fashioned trolley. Like, they went all out.
1: That's the best.
2: Dancing, they brought him into prom, and they were just having a great time. And he took to the mic, and he's like, I cannot tell you how much I love you and appreciate you guys for doing this for me.

0: it's almost here. I mean, unofficially, summer has begun for so many.
1: Oh, yeah, it's the unofficial, official kickoff of summer, right? Hey, we're Eric and Heather. Thanks for choosing WPER this morning.
0: There's some things you're going to want to do. Best thing to do is join us, make your own.
1: Yes.
0: Fill in the slots of your, what we call the WPER summer bingo card.
1: Love it.
0: It could be anything that you want to experience now, this summer.
1: Exactly. Everything's a free space. So we want to know what you would put on your summer bingo card to make sure you get done before the end of August. Yeah. And you can call or you can text to let us know, because we're going to put together the WPER summer bingo card. 877-859-9737. That's 877-859-9737.

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2: In 2023, I get a phone call. 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

0: he makes all the difference. There was Jesus. Hey, good morning. It's your encouraging WPER morning show. You're with Eric and Heather.
1: So, you know, like you get a vibe from other people. You know, you meet somebody and you're like, wow, they seem a little prickly. Or you meet somebody and you're like, wow, I love them. I love their energy. I love what they bring to the day. Well, if you're at peace with yourself, like if you like yourself, you're going to get along with others. And that's going to be evident to everybody around you. But the opposite is also true. Because if you don't like yourself, if you're ashamed of yourself, embarrassed, or maybe even angry at life, right? Other people are going to notice that too. But here's the question. How do you, as a human, get relief from that if you are feeling embarrassed or angry or ashamed or you don't like yourself? My answer is pretty clear. Matthew 11:28 says, "Come to me, all who are tired with heavy loads, I will give you rest." I mean, Jesus even says it right there. He is the solution for the weariness of your soul.

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1: I love all the songs you play. They're inspirational for your daily walk with the good Lord every day. Keeps me going. 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

0: This is your encouraging WPER.
1: Hi there, we're Eric and Heather. Thanks a lot for letting us hang out with you. I've been wondering, especially since I see so many people in my feed on vacation.
0: Yeah.
1: And they're so excited, looking forward to it.
0: I love the pictures.
1: Oh, I do too, because living vicariously through your friends, right?
0: In part.
1: But when we look at something like that, whether it's the beach or the mountains or something, you know, that really resonates with your heart, all of us are like, oh man, that looks great.
0: Mm-hmm.
1: What looks great about it? But think about that for a second. When you're on vacation, there is that moment where you just finally, your shoulders get back down to their proper place, right? You
0: relief.
1: Breathe a little easier. You just feel fulfilled. But you don't necessarily have to go to the beach or the mountains or another country to experience that. It's just recharging. That's what feels so good. Because when you're on vacation, right, hopefully you're not doing work. Hopefully you're not trying to tend to the busyness of everyday life. But you can get that vacay feeling in your own home, maybe even tonight or over the weekend.
0: Yeah, even just part of the day.
1: Yes, it's so simple. We just don't allow for that refreshment of spirit. It's okay to take 5 minutes to just watch the little baby birds fly.

working well with my soul. I need a peace that only

0: No, Lord, make it well. That's Mercy Me on your encouraging WPER.
1: Hi there, we're Eric and Heather. Thank you for letting us tag along with you today.
0: If you've ever been to an ocean, you know you got to take care of your belongings.
1: Oh, my word, yes.
0: Because you get out there with the, you know, and playing around, having fun, all of a sudden you're like, where's my, and it's gone.
1: My bracelet, my necklace, my ring, my earrings.
0: Rarely, and I mean rarely. Is the ocean forgiving? It's like,
1: exactly.
0: I'll take that, and I'll take it way out here, and it's gone forever. However,
1: there are people that have great experience finding lost stuff in the ocean and on the sand. So Abby and her brand new husband went on their honeymoon. They're looking for shells. He reaches down, and you know, like if your finger shrinks a little, maybe zoop, off goes his brand new wedding ring. And so they are both distraught. They spend an hour digging in the sand, you know, trying to look for it. No hope.
0: Yeah.
1: So she sees a guy walking up the beach. He has a metal detector.
0: Most beaches have someone like that.
1: Yep.
0: Maybe multiple. And they're usually out early in the morning.
1: Oh, yeah.
0: Finding
1: right?
0: good stuff.
1: So she asked this guy, hey, can you please help us find this? Well, he said, I found thousands of pieces of jewelry all up and down the beach that people thought were gone.
0: Yeah. Give me a second.
1: Boom.
0: He did it.
1: He found it. He got the ring. He saved the honeymoon.

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I can see now with open eyes, darkest water and deepest pain.

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You're encouraging WPER.

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1: Today is being sponsored by David Stewart in honor of his best friend, Teresa Stewart, on the occasion of their 46-year wedding anniversary yesterday, May 31st, and the beginning of their 47th year of marriage today, June 1st. Teresa, David says that since that first breathtaking chance encounter in September of 1977, when a still small voice told him you were the girl for him, he says it has been the honor of his life to love you, be loved by you, and accompany you on your life's journey together. First, a resilient friendship, now an abiding marriage. David says your unwavering love, patient diligence, and hopeful encouragement over the years, in good times and in bad, in sickness and in health, have not only led to your growth as individuals, but also your longevity as a God-fearing couple. As a wife, mother, and grandmother, you are a Proverbs 31 woman, a woman of godly character, courage, and deep faith, proven true in your love of family and in all you do, regardless of circumstances. For this and more, you are his hero, and he knows that he is a better man because of who you are and the love you share. Teresa David says that God only knows how many more trips around the sun you will make together. Whether it's 1 or 100, he says that he can't imagine a life other than the one he has shared with you and looks forward to whatever new adventures await you as you continue your way to forever together. Congratulations, David and Teresa, on celebrating these two wonderful milestones. And thank you to David Stewart for being today's sponsor.
0: If you or your organization would like to become a day sponsor, then email us at daysponsor@wper.org.
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2: 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And that's what Courtney did this morning. Courtney texted that she celebrated her birthday this weekend with her friend Joseph. Nice. It's a big party. Families get together. It's a good time.
1: That's the way to do

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1: Oh, my goodness. My daughter has two friends named Reese, and they spell it differently. But
0: that's okay.
1: Apparently, it doesn't matter.
0: Make sure you tell them. Could win a candy bars for a year. How great is that? I'm just going to throw this out there. If there's a pizza joint that wants to offer pizza for a year, I'll change my name to Pepperoni, Anchovy, Green Pepper, whatever it takes.

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2: Uh-huh.
1: I can't go back though. Can you? I don't know how to do that.
2: No, I think you have to go to the weather.gov and then do the historical data. It's complicated.
1: Here's the reason. We're in day 4 or 5 of a sunny stretch. Yes. I don't know when this is going to let up, but this sunning keeps happening day after day after day.
2: And the temperature is perfect.
1: Hey, I'm Eric. This is Heather. You're encouraging WPER morning show. But wow, what a great start to the unofficial beginning of summer, right? Mm-hmm.

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1: He reminds you to check the oil in your car. 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And sometimes his jokes are actually funny. 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

0: It could be someone you know really, really well, or someone you just met. Heroes show up in all kinds of ways.
1: Oh, yeah, they do. Hey, we're Eric and Heather. Thanks for listening to WPER.
0: Each week, honoring those hometown heroes here in Virginia. It's Virginia's hometown hero. And today?
1: Today is Pastor James Hayward, nominated by Tim Rosenberger. Tim says Pastor James and his wife are great examples of not just living, but serving in the church and the community of Spotsylvania, Virginia. They are such a blessing and so loved.
0: Having an impact on their church, their families there, the community.
1: The whole community.
0: And the entire state. Perhaps.
1: Yeah, exactly.
0: A ripple effect, you know what I'm saying? Incredible. So thank you for nominating Pastor Hayward, our hometown hero for the week, and thanks to Simventions.
1: Oh, thank you for making it possible to allow us to recognize Virginia's hometown hero.
0: Who is it for you?
1: Oh, it's easy. Listen, you can nominate someone right now. Just text the word hero to our studio number. Again, that's 877-859-9737. 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

0: That's Lauren Daigle on Your Encouraging WPER.
1: Well, hello there, we're Eric and Heather. Thank you for letting us hang out with you today.
0: June 1.
1: That is so crazy that the year is halfway over, but, well, I mean, I guess it isn't.
0: By the end of the month. By the end of the month,
1: but still. It's so weird to think that today is the 1st of June?
0: Yeah.
1: Oh, my goodness. Now, here's the thing. If the first half of this year hasn't gone the way you wanted to, like, you know, in January you had goals and things you wanted to do this year, the year's not over.
0: Mm-mm.
1: And you don't have to wait till next January to start. You can start today.
0: Yeah.
1: And the last half of 2026 can be a strong finish.
0: Every calendar, the old flip the calendar.
1: Oh, goodness, yeah.
0: Every time there's a new month, it feels like a new beginning to me. Or the new week.
1: Yes.
0: God's mercies are new every morning. You can start right now.

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0: If you ask someone, can I pray for you? Most likely they're going to say yes.
1: Every time you ask, right?
0: And most likely they'll tell you what you could be praying about.
1: Yes.
0: There's a lot of things going on. And if there's something we could be praying about for you, let us know. I'm Eric. This is Heather.
1: Hi.
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1: So tuck this number into your phone and save it as praying friend so that you know you always have someone you can reach out to. 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That's 877-859-9737. And Kimberly texted in this morning and she said, please, please pray for our youth who are leaving this morning to go to North Carolina Generate Mission Camp. Fun. And they're so excited. She said, please pray for safe travels for these kids to get filled with Jesus and patience for all the leaders. She said, I just think I'm going to need a lot of coffee. But yeah. Beaver Dam Baptist is so thankful for these amazing kids. We love them so much.
0: Definitely going to be praying.
1: That's awesome.
0: Thank you for sharing that and just going out and being the hands and feet of Jesus,
1: yes.
0: Which reminds me, kind of like we do in the summertime, if you're headed out on a mission trip later
1: yes.
0: this summer and we can pray for you or just spotlight what you're doing, we love that.
1: Yes.
0: Just seeing the hands and feet, just doing what God has called you to do.
1: Yep.
0: If you're part of that or if you know someone who is, you can reach out anytime. 877-859-9737.

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1: Today is being sponsored by David Stewart in honor of his best friend, Teresa Stewart, on the occasion of their 46-year wedding anniversary yesterday, May 31st, and the beginning of their 47th year of marriage today, June 1st. Teresa David says that since that first breathtaking chance encounter in September of 1977, when a still small voice told him you were the girl for him, he says it has been the honor of his life to love you, be loved by you, and accompany you on your life's journey together. First, a resilient friendship, now an abiding marriage. David says your unwavering love, patient diligence, and hopeful encouragement over the years, in good times and in bad, in sickness and in health, have not only led to your growth as individuals, but also your longevity as a God-fearing couple. As a wife, mother, and grandmother, you are a Proverbs 31 woman, a woman of godly character, courage, and deep faith, proven true in your love of family and in all you do, regardless of circumstances. For this and more, you are his hero, and he knows that he is a better man because of who you are and the love you share. Teresa David says that God only knows how many more trips around the sun you will make together. Whether it's 1 or 100, he says that he can't imagine a life other than the one he has shared with you, and looks forward to whatever new adventures await you as you continue your way to forever together. Congratulations, David and Teresa, on celebrating these two wonderful milestones. And thank you to David Stewart for being today's sponsor.
0: If you or your organization would like to become a day sponsor, then email us at daysponsor@wper.org.
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0: Give it to him today. God is in control. Yeah, he knows what he's doing.
1: Doesn't that help you with a big sigh of relief? Hey, we're Eric and Heather. Thank you for letting us remind you of his love on your encouraging WPER.
0: How about that weekend? Hopefully there was a moment that made you smile. Hopefully there was a bunch of them. Pick one and share that this morning.
1: 877-859-9737. 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Kimberly texted in a video. She was putting up hair for the little dancer in her life.
0: Okay.
1: And just so sweet, just a fun opportunity to put up her hair.
0: Those moments.
1: Right, and getting ready for dance. Mm-hmm. Just that's a big deal because every hair has to be in the right place. And the whole time she said that baby girl was just singing.
0: Video, pictures, yeah. Anything you want to send, we absolutely love and share those things. The one that made you smile over the weekend, would you share that right now?
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0: great reminder. We hope you are reminded of that every single time you listen to WPER, how much you are loved by the creator of the universe. Good morning. We're Eric and Heather.
1: Always here to encourage you.
0: Yep.
1: Thanks to you, some pray for this ministry. Thank you for praying for WPER. Some actually give of their time and volunteer. Mm-hmm. Others give financially, like Terry and Henrico.
0: Oh, thank you.
1: Tanya's in Louisa.
0: Thank you.
1: Tammy's in Winchester. Thank they support you. The ministry financially because we're 100% listener supported. Mm-hmm. All this to say, thanks to everyone who is part of this WPER family. Now, you could go from listener to giver or volunteer.
0: Volunteer, yeah.
1: A lot of places, a lot of opportunity here.
0: Oh yeah, goodness.
1: Love you to be part.
0: Yes, we would. There's a place where you fit here, and we would love you to find out more at WPER.org.

0: 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Chris Tomlin on your encouraging WPER.
1: Well, hi there, we're Eric and Heather. Thank you so much for letting us tag along with you today.
0: As you think about lunch already, I know breakfast barely over, right? but you got to think ahead, like whether you're packing lunch or you're going to have lunch out later today.
1: Right, and there's all kinds of sandwiches you can pack in your lunch.
0: At some point, they got to figure it out. How to pack, this time of year, an ice cream sandwich. Doesn't that sound great?
1: Absolutely. Have you seen, but this is the thing.
0: Yeah.
1: They take ice cream sandwiches to the next level. If you have not taken a gander at the types of ice cream sandwiches available.
0: Oh, there's all kinds.
1: Oh.
0: I'm plain and simple. Just give me the vanilla, you know, big chunk of that.
1: Now you can get like super duper quadruple high ice cream sandwiches. You can get them with ice cream, with chocolate chip cookies.
0: It's amazing.
1: It's a full lunch.
0: Shout out to whoever invented ice cream sandwiches.

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0: His goodness follows us all the days of our lives. Incredible, isn't it? Hey, I'm Eric. This is Heather. You're encouraging WPER Morning Show. Pick one of the moments from your weekend that made you smile.
1: Oh, yeah.
0: And share that at 877-859-9737. You can call, you can text, either way.
1: Oh, yeah, it works great. And that's what DJ did this morning. DJ texted 877-859-9737. They got together with a bunch of kids from another church because they're going on a mission trip. They fly out the second week of July, going to North Dakota. And DJ said, please pray that we can spread the word of Jesus and help someone who wants to get to know the Lord more.
0: Oh, boy, what a willing heart to go and,
1: I know.
0: And be the hands and feet of Jesus.
1: That's
0: we
1: so
0: love
1: cool.
0: that. And even throughout the summer, we love highlighting if you or someone you know is going on a mission trip. Love finding and seeing the way people are, you know, places they're
1: serving
0: going.
1: Oh, my word.
0: Here or abroad.
1: Absolutely. Because last summer we had so many folks going across the country, like DJ and his church family are going to North Dakota. Yeah. But it's just so neat to see where people are going to help show the love of Christ.

Sometimes a reset is as simple as sitting back down around the table with the people who still matter. Your encouraging WPER. If you've been

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0: Jordan Felice on your encouraging WPER. Hey, I'm Eric. This is my friend Heather.
1: So my friend Rachel, it was like super angry this morning. And, you know, you get up and start your day. And maybe if it's a special day, you kind of hope someone in your house remembers. So she's annoyed with her husband because it's her birthday.
0: Oh.
1: No card, no note, no nothing. Oh, Didn't even say, happy birthday, babe.
0: Planning a surprise, maybe.
1: Mm-mm. Is that the way it is now? So she goes, I asked him, you know, we have been together for so long and, you know, we don't do birthdays anymore. And he said, honey, we do. You do realize your birthday is tomorrow, right? She'd gotten
0: she
1: it
0: had
1: completely
0: the wrong.
1: Hey,
0: it's easy to do.

0: couple of years ago, and I went through some really hard times. I was really struggling with divorce. I found out I had cervical cancer. My mom had breast cancer. We didn't know where to turn or what to do. I had started a 30-day challenge on the radio station, and I haven't turned it back since. God has healed us, me and my mom both, and it has been a blessing every day since. We have just been so excited to continue the journey living through God.
1: God is creating stories through your encouraging WPER.
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0: This is your encouraging WPER.
1: Good morning. We're Eric and Heather. Thank you for letting us tag along with you today.
0: And share life together, celebrating all that God does in and through our lives. Like even from the weekend, maybe there was a moment that made you smile. Would you share that right now?
1: Oh, please, because it's going to make somebody else smile for sure. And we just want to share in the joy with you. You can text or you can call. Same exact number. 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
1: Okay, so Ashley texted pictures, oh my goodness, of her son Charlie and his girlfriend Chloe. They graduated from high school this past weekend.
0: Come on.
1: And they're so cute together. It's so funny. She's like, I've never met more people more perfect for, or two people more perfect for each other.
0: Yeah. I remember.

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Psalm 111 verse 10 tells us, "The fear of the Lord is the beginning of wisdom. All those who practice it have a good understanding. His praise endures forever."

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1: To fear the Lord is to live as if God is who He says He is, to treat God as real in every part of life. When we do as the entirety of Psalm 11 calls us to, remembering His mighty works, considering His character and nature, recognizing the miracle of His work in our lives, doing all this alongside fellow believers, we are moved to fear the Lord. We are moved to awe and worship and wonder and ultimately joy, no matter our circumstances. Our lives become shaped accordingly, governed by who God is and what He has done. This is the beginning of wisdom, the beginning of living with godly skill, living according to God's design for reality. When we fear the Lord, we live life with God's will and God's heart as our compass. And the last line of the psalm leaves no doubt as to the posture of our hearts as we fear the Lord and walk with Him. Praise. His praise endures forever. We are a rejoicing people because of who God is and all He has done. How could we not be? No matter our circumstances. After all, God has not changed or diminished. How could we not be from this day to our final day? His praise endures forever, and we get to participate in it.
0: Author, speaker, Barnabas Piper is a pastor at Emmanuel Nashville. 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

0: 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It made you laugh or even shape who you are today. And he'll be entered to win a Yeti cooler package from Greentop, gift cards from the Texas Roadhouse in Glen Allen, and a 5-pack of tickets to a Fred Nats baseball game. 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As we celebrate your dad. 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

In Isaiah 43:19, God says, "Behold, I am doing a new thing." That's a powerful promise of renewal. It's time to reset your faith as God creates new paths for your life. Your encouraging WPER.

That is Megan Woods, I Believe You, on your encouraging WPER. Hey, I'm Teresa. Well, I'll tell you what. This is my first day back after being gone last week on vacation. And apparently, something didn't want me to come back. Because as soon as I go out this morning to start the car, it's dead as a doornail. And I am telling you, I've driven it everywhere. Drove it yesterday to church, which is an hour away, and then drove it back again. And but this morning... Yep. Dwayne to the rescue. I am thankful for Dwayne. He lives nearby. He was able to come and get me in here today. And I am happy to be here, to be sharing the songs with you that hopefully will encourage you all throughout the day. This is Phil Wickham. The Battle Belongs on your

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The music on your encouraging WPER is here to help you renew, restore, and strengthen your faith.

0: Is there a better voice on the planet? I don't know. She's right up there as one of the best, I think. CeCe Winans, worthy of it all on your encouraging WPER. Hey, I'm Teresa. So glad to be here with you today. Had the week off last week, and I'll tell you, it's amazing how God meets you when you need him to, and the things that he shows you if you take the time or make the time to really just listen to him. It's not always easy. Have you ever heard of pruning? In the natural here, you prune branches and it looks like, well, wait, what are you cutting off? That looks like it's good, but you're cutting off all these things. And God says, don't worry. It's so that you'll produce more. So if you're in a season where it feels like God's just kind of doing some cutting, it's for good. Let him get rid of the stuff that currently is maybe holding you back, and watch the fruitful season to come. In the meantime, know this, I'm holding on to it too. Brandon Heath, God's gonna see you through it on your encouraging WPER.
1: Things are getting real. Jesus, take the wheel. Only way I'm getting to the other side.

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1: Oh,

Josiah Queen with Demons Run and Hide and Tremble at the Name of Jesus. Hi, I'm Teresa. Hey, thank you for tuning in today. I am really excited. We are now first day of June. That means we are pressing toward Father's Day, and that's going to come very quickly. But guess what? We have an opportunity for you to bless a father in your life. Now, this could be a spiritual father. This could be someone who stepped in to be a father if you didn't have one or yours went home to be with Jesus. There's all kinds of ways that dads have been there in your life, and we would love to help you celebrate them. So if it's a father or a father figure, someone who's helped shape your life, listen, this could be dad, grandfather, uncle, anybody. All you need to do, if you would like to enter them into this contest, our Father's Day contest, is think about somebody that's impacted your life, and then remember one piece of advice that they gave you that stuck with you over the years. Could be something simple or deep, whatever. You go to the website, WPER.org, fill out our form, and you will now have them entered to win the prize package, which is a Yeti cooler package. That is nice. 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
1: I think it's inspirational. It keeps your thoughts where they need to be. It always plays the right song at the right time.

That's Jeremy Camp with Anxious Heart on your encouraging WPER. Listen, if we're honest, all of us have experienced that anxious heart at one point or another. The thing is, if it's a continual thing on the daily, God absolutely doesn't want us to live in that constant state of anxiety. He wants us to have his peace. Even if you're feeling it for a moment, he still wants you to have his peace. But I love that the song even talks about God bringing the calm to our anxious heart. And often he'll do that through music. And so I'm hoping today, as you listen in, if there's even a stitch of anxiety in your heart about a situation, that you will feel the peace of God replacing that. You will feel God's nearness, that he is with you. He's promised he won't leave you, and he's got some good things in mind for you. Right here on earth today, even before heaven. Here's Toby Mac, Heaven.

0: As a single mom of many kids, four of whom have Down syndrome, Christian Radio has been there for us every day of the week. In the car, on the go, in the middle of life's busyness, and truthfully, I can say it has helped me raise my children. My kids have seen me cry in the car as we are driving down the road when just the right song comes on, and maybe I've been having a hard day, and God knew exactly what my heart needed to hear. And if we're driving down the road and a song comes on, I can look in the rearview mirror and see little hands raised in the air.
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2: Today is being sponsored by David Stewart in honor of his best friend, Teresa Stewart, on the occasion of their 46-year wedding anniversary yesterday, May 31st, and the beginning of their 47th year of marriage today, June 1st. Teresa David says that since that first breathtaking chance encounter in September of 1977, when a still small voice told him you were the girl for him, he says it has been the honor of his life to love you, be loved by you, and accompany you on your life's journey together. First, a resilient friendship, now an abiding marriage. David says your unwavering love, patient diligence, and hopeful encouragement over the years, in good times and in bad, in sickness and in health, have not only led to your growth as individuals, but also your longevity as a God-fearing couple. As a wife, mother, and grandmother, you are a Proverbs 31 woman, a woman of godly character, courage, and deep faith, proven true in your love of family and in all you do, regardless of circumstances. For this and more, you are his hero, and he knows that he is a better man because of who you are and the love you share. Teresa David says that God only knows how many more trips around the sun you will make together. Whether it's 1 or 100, he says that he can't imagine a life other than the one he has shared with you, and looks forward to whatever new adventures await you as you continue your way to forever together. Congratulations, David and Teresa, on celebrating these two wonderful milestones. And thank you to David Stewart for being today's sponsor.
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you're looking for a fresh start after hardship, failure, or feeling stuck, God has the power to wipe away the past and give you a better future. Don't focus on regrets. Let God hit the reset button. You're encouraging WPER.

Wow. Brand new artist Kate Thompson with his latest song called That's What the Cross Is For on your encouraging WPER. Hey, I'm Teresa. You know, this is what it's about. The music that reminds you exactly what God has done for you. That should encourage you in your day. That song, the chorus talked all about it. That's what the cross is for. Chasing the darkness away, breaking the bondage of shame, raising new life from the grave. That's what the cross is for. If you feel held down by your yesterdays and wonder how Jesus can save the person who you were before, that's what the cross is for. Jesus died so that we could have freedom from all that, freedom from sin, from regrets, eternal life. Man, there's your good news for today, friend. I hope you'll share it with somebody. Here's Chris Tomlin. This is Holy Forever on your encouraging WPER.

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1: Should have been long gone now, yeah. Should damn be living.

You know what I appreciate? I appreciate somebody with that kind of talent wanting to use that talent for the Lord. That is Bay Turner. Somebody's praying on your encouraging WPER. Hey, I'm Teresa. You know, I had the opportunity, anytime you take vacation, it can be a mixture of things. And I think we've all experienced it. It can be where it's total relaxation. I don't know if I've fully had that one yet, but or if it's a mixture of getting a lot of things done and things checked off of lists. And I did some of that. And I got to visit with family that I don't get to see very often at all. And it was just wonderful to spend a little bit of time with them. And yes, I got to squeak in about 2 days at the beach where, due to some interesting situations, I had about, I don't know, an hour and 40 minutes total beach time. But it was glorious. I really don't think there's any place better on earth than the beach to feel close to the Lord and to have your feet in the sand, the breeze in your face, listening to the sound of the waves or walking there at the water's edge. God's creation is pretty amazing. And anytime we get to spend a little bit of time in there, not only good for the physical body, but good for the soul. Here's Third Day now. Show me your glory on your encouraging WPER.

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1: It means a lot to our whole family. We all listen to it. Every one of us has been encouraged by you guys, and it's just a blessing to know that each morning we can listen to you guys as we're driving to work for school.

That is Cochran and Company, what grace can do on your encouraging WPER. I'm Teresa. You know, I have to smile at God's just infinite wisdom and way of working things out. Today we had an internet issue. We're doing an upgrade and different things here in the building. And lo and behold, one of the guys working that whole project ends up being a friend of mine from way back, middle school, high school. He actually married one of my very best friends. She's gone home to be with the Lord. And so we're always connected by heart through his love for his wife and my love for my dear friend and him. And so it was just great for a moment to be able to catch up. I'm like, look, my first day back to work, and God just blesses me with this incredible opportunity to catch up with this friend I haven't seen in so long. And my goodness, it was just such a blessing. And I love how God has these unexpected blessings in your day that you could never plan. It's not even on your radar. You weren't even thinking about it, but God's thinking about you. And that's what I love. So I hope today, as you're out and about, that you recognize God is orchestrating your steps. Let him lead. It is a beautiful thing when you see how he leads you and directs you all along the way. Here's Ann Wilson with My Jesus.

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Somebody praise God for that. That's Jordan Felice on your encouraging WPER. I'm Teresa. Hey, thank you for tuning in today. I want to remind you that we've got our diaper drive going on. We call it Virginia's largest diaper drive because that's exactly what it can be when the WPER listeners come together. And there are a lot of folks, a lot of little ones who are in need of diapers and parents doing their very best and just could use some help. And if you have the ability to step in and grab a pack of diapers, a pack of wipes, and drop them off at a location near you, that would be tremendous. Again, if you're like me and you don't know when you could fit it into the schedule to try to go by there, then go online. You can buy the pack of diapers, wipes, a few of them if you have the ability to do that, and ship them directly to the facility. We've got all of the information that you would need right at our website. But what a thing. Just picture the peace of the parent. Picture that little smiling, happy baby with a clean diaper on and know that you had an opportunity to come alongside and be that blessing. So if you want the details on exactly where you can drop them off or where you could ship the things to, it's at WPER.org. Right now, it's Andrew Rip on your encouraging WPER.

0: reminds you to check the oil in your car. He gives you good advice. And sometimes his jokes are actually funny. He's your dad. And we're celebrating him this Father's Day at your encouraging WPER. 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Share one piece of advice your dad gave that you still think about. 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And he'll be entered to win a Yeti cooler package from Greentop, gift cards from the Texas Roadhouse in Glen Allen, and a 5-pack of tickets to a Fred Nats baseball game. Just go to WPER.org to get started. 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
1: Today is being sponsored by David Stewart in honor of his best friend, Teresa Stewart, on the occasion of their 46-year wedding anniversary yesterday, May 31st, and the beginning of their 47th year of marriage today, June 1st. Teresa, David says that since that first breathtaking chance encounter in September of 1977, when a still small voice told him you were the girl for him, he says it has been the honor of his life to love you, be loved by you, and accompany you on your life's journey together. First, a resilient friendship, now an abiding marriage. David says your unwavering love, patient diligence, and hopeful encouragement over the years, in good times and in bad, in sickness and in health, have not only led to your growth as individuals, but also your longevity as a God-fearing couple. As a wife, mother, and grandmother, you are a Proverbs 31 woman, a woman of godly character, courage, and deep faith, proven true in your love of family and in all you do, regardless of circumstances. For this and more, you are his hero, and he knows that he is a better man because of who you are and the love you share. Teresa David says that God only knows how many more trips around the sun you will make together. Whether it's 1 or 100, he says that he can't imagine a life other than the one he has shared with you and looks forward to whatever new adventures await you as you continue your way to forever together. Congratulations, David and Teresa, on celebrating these two wonderful milestones. And thank you to David Stewart for being today's sponsor.
0: If you or your organization would like to become a day sponsor, then email us at daysponsor@wper.org.
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1: Praise God for y'all. If it wasn't for y'all, my days wouldn't be happy. The way that God lets you inspire my heart at the very time I need to hear, all the songs that you guys play are just so beautiful. I'm telling you, y'all are all so precious. Y'all are our family.

Thanks so much for listening today to Your Encouraging WPER. I'm Teresa. We know yesterday at church, we had two powerful testimonies shared. And one gentleman, there's a lot to the story that leads up to this, but he ended up having a choice between two jobs. One that had previously let him go. One that had been faithful to give him a job when nobody else would. And he had the choice to make. One was offering now this job with a lot of benefits and a lot more money. And the other place could increase his pay, but they couldn't match what the other place would have. And you know that's a challenging decision to make, right? Go where there's way more money or stay where there's not. But God gave him the clearest, coolest answer and exactly what to do. And it was to stay with that company, even though it was paying less. And that has been a blessing because they eventually promoted him to superintendent of the whole thing, which is powerful. And so as I was listening to that heart and courage, the next gentleman gets up and he talks about he had been diagnosed with cancer. He went to two different doctors. They confirmed it. They had a third test with contrast, confirmed it again, told him he had only 2 months to make a decision to do surgery because after that, surgery wouldn't be possible. He said, give me 2 months. And he said he and his family were praying and praising God and worshiping, had the church praying. He said, I feel like I heard and had a word from the Lord that I am healed, that this will not have to be surgery. And so 2 months later, he goes back for the final test. And when they do the test, no cancer, none, gone, completely healed. Friend, God still does miracles. He still leads us in the coolest of ways. May you be encouraged today to know the same God is here for you and I.

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1: Ever hear a song on your encouraging WPER and think, I needed that today? Now you can tell us. 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

That is Peter Burton. Thank God I'll never know. And I hold that very dear to my heart. Thank God. I don't have to know what it's like to be without Jesus, and you don't either. And I'm Teresa. Thank you for listening to your encouraging WPER. You know, I got away last week, and I really needed to. And sometimes we just don't do that enough. There are 1,000 excuses as to why we don't. Even if it's just taking the days off, you don't have to go anywhere. And in fact, I didn't really go anywhere except for a couple days. I slipped over to Virginia Beach. And I realize now, you know what? We live so close to both the mountains and the beach. There is no real reason why we can't go to either one. It's maybe a 2-hour drive, 2.5-hour drive to get to either one for a lot of people. So I encourage you to do that, because I just spent some time asking the Lord, like, I need you to pour in. I had answers that I needed. I needed just some rest. And many times it's like we hear it on the airplanes, right? You have to put the oxygen mask on yourself first before you're trying to help your seatmate or whoever's there with you. And sometimes we are just too busy and we're not taking care of ourselves the way we need to. So this was a good break for me, but I really come back wanting to invite you. Don't let this year end with you having a bunch of vacation days on the books if you've got that. They are there for a reason. Take those days. Spend it with family. Spend it doing something fun. Spend it seeking God. Just letting Him pour into you. There is no award that you get for running yourself ragged or working yourself to death. Time off and time with God is more valuable than anything.

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4: 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Are you desperate for help? You know what it's like to be tired and only a shell of yourself.

Oh, that's Mercy Me, Almost Home on Your Encouraging WPER. I'm Teresa. Well, one thing I am always going to encourage you to do is take moments to be out in creation. That could be in your yard. It could be down by the river. It could be at a beach. It doesn't matter. It could be at the mountains. I really believe that our Creator, God, has created this world for you and I. And so often we're just running back and forth between things, but there's some really cool things that he has made that we could see. And I saw this video and it just made me smile so much because this man had set up hummingbird feeders. And, you know, he had some consistent birds coming back every year, as they will do. But he was outside in his red shirt, which is a color that they love, with his red shirt. And he had this magazine that he was reading called How to Attract Hummingbirds. Well, would you know it, the hummingbird came right up. Now, in this book, there were all these other pictures of the different kinds of hummingbirds. A hummingbird came up, was flying right in front of his chin, looking at his face, but then it would kind of turn and it was looking at the birds of the book, almost as if it was reading the book with this man. And this man's front porch camera was catching all this. And he looks up at the camera like, "You seeing this?" And they said the book was called How to Attract a Hummingbird. They were like, "Yeah, I don't think the man needs this book. If he was already able to have a hummingbird come and read the book with him, maybe you should write a book rather than read it." Here's Jamie McDonald, Left It in the River on Your Encouraging WPER.

0: He reminds you to check the oil in your car. He gives you good advice. And sometimes his jokes are actually funny. He's your dad, and we're celebrating him this Father's Day at Your Encouraging WPER. 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Just go to WPER.org to get started as we celebrate your dad. 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
1: Today is being sponsored by David Stewart in honor of his best friend, Teresa Stewart, on the occasion of their 46-year wedding anniversary yesterday, May 31st, and the beginning of their 47th year of marriage today, June 1st. Teresa David says that since that first breathtaking chance encounter in September of 1977, when a still small voice told him you were the girl for him, he says it has been the honor of his life to love you, be loved by you, and accompany you on your life's journey together. First, a resilient friendship, now an abiding marriage. David says your unwavering love, patient diligence, and hopeful encouragement over the years, in good times and in bad, in sickness and in health, have not only led to your growth as individuals, but also your longevity as a God-fearing couple. As a wife, mother, and grandmother, you are a Proverbs 31 woman, a woman of godly character, courage, and deep faith, proven true in your love of family and in all you do, regardless of circumstances. For this and more, you are his hero, and he knows that he is a better man because of who you are and the love you share. Teresa David says that God only knows how many more trips around the sun you will make together. Whether it's 1 or 100, he says that he can't imagine a life other than the one he has shared with you, and looks forward to whatever new adventures await you as you continue your way to forever together. Congratulations, David and Teresa, on celebrating these two wonderful milestones, and thank you to David Stewart for being today's sponsor.
0: If you or your organization would like to become a day sponsor, then email us at daysponsor@wper.org.
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What a great song. I'm telling you, I love that. There's something about the Holy Spirit. And if we would make much of the Holy Spirit, it's the third part of the Trinity. God the Father, God the Son, and God the Spirit. The Holy Spirit breathing on your life, breathing new life into you. In fact, the Holy Spirit is so important that Jesus himself, right before he went up to heaven, and they're all, everybody's sad, like, do you have to go? Do you have to? He says, hey, it's so important that I leave so that I can send my Holy Spirit to be with you. Because Jesus had limited himself in the sense to the flesh, and he was going back to heaven, but he said he was going to send his Spirit, which would be with all of us who could be in so many places at one time. And, you know, literally, it is amazing what the Spirit of God can do. And Jesus knew that we would need this comforter, this counselor, this guide, Holy Spirit, the power. In fact, he said the same Spirit that raised him from the dead would be the Spirit that would dwell in you and I. Friend, make much of the Holy Spirit. Right now, it's Jeremy Camp. This is No Survivors.

You know that feeling when a song speaks to where you are? That doesn't have to end when you leave the car. The WPER app keeps encouragement with you all day long.

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That's Mercy Me, Make It Well. I'm Teresa. Well, I was doing some cleaning last week. Some organizing. Boy, that's the hardest thing for me. Those of you who have gifts of organization, like you could look at a big old pile of papers and know exactly what to do with it all. And it's not chuck it in the trash. Like, you actually know. You're like, oh, this is so fun. I feel so relaxed. You have a gift. You have such a precious gift that I did not get. I don't have that gift. Or at least I haven't unearthed it yet. I don't know. But it is a challenge for me. But I was going through my house like I'm moving. I wanted to get rid of as much stuff as possible. So I took a bunch of stuff to Goodwill. I threw a bunch of stuff away that just was like, you know what? Throw it away. Nobody else should have it either. Like, it's not worth it. Just get rid of it. And I tell you what, it already feels better. Still got a long way to go because, you know, I've lived there for, well, I guess just this month is 19 years. And it's the longest I've ever lived anywhere. And a lot of stuff can accumulate over that time. So I'm getting rid of it and got rid of some big items that my daughter had in the basement. A washer and dryer that was sitting down there to a niece and nephew who really needed one. So that was great. Now I'm going to be getting rid of more bigger items. Like, the more stuff that goes, the happier I get. So I'm like, oh, it's good. It's a relief. I can't wait to get at it and do more of it.

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1: I've been listening ever since y'all started. It's very positive. You know, I've gone through a lot of stuff in the last year, so it's helped me get through a lot of stuff.

Amen. That is Micah Tyler on your encouraging WPER. I'm Teresa. Well, listen, I want to reach out to those of you who have a dad in your life that you just absolutely love. It could be a father, it could be a stepfather, it could be someone who's been a mentor, who has been like a father to you, a spiritual father. It doesn't have to be a biological dad, okay? That's what I'm saying. It can be. Hallelujah. It can be a grandpa, an uncle. Doesn't matter. If there's a man in your life that has been key and you would like to bless them for Father's Day, we've got a Yeti cooler package from Green Top. We've got, I think it's like $150 voucher for Texas Roadhouse. And then also there, it's a 5-pack of tickets to the Fred Nats games. So this is a fun package that your dad could win, or that father figure in your life. And all you have to do is go to the website, WPER.org, and tell us one piece of advice that you carry with you from that man who's really poured into your life. And it doesn't have to be deep and profound, although if it is, bring it on. We'd love to hear that. We'd love to share it. But if it's just something simple, go to the website, fill it out, and he'll automatically be entered into the drawing for the Father's Day package. It's really that simple. And we'll be sharing some of those along the way to just encourage people about the value of dads in our lives. Right now, it is Miss Cece Winans. This is Worthy of It All on your encouraging WPER.

0: reminds you to check the oil in your car. He gives you good advice. And sometimes his jokes are actually funny. He's your dad. And we're celebrating him this Father's Day at your encouraging WPER. Go to WPER.org right now. Share one piece of advice your dad gave that you still think about. It made you laugh or even shape who you are today. And he'll be entered to win a Yeti cooler package from Greentop, gift cards from the Texas Roadhouse in Glen Allen, and a 5-pack of tickets to a Fred Nats baseball game. Just go to WPER.org to get started. As we celebrate your dad. Happy Father's Day from your encouraging WPER. 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
1: Today is being sponsored by David Stewart in honor of his best friend, Teresa Stewart, on the occasion of their 46-year wedding anniversary yesterday, May 31st, and the beginning of their 47th year of marriage today, June 1st. Teresa David says that since that first breathtaking chance encounter in September of 1977, when a still small voice told him you were the girl for him, he says it has been the honor of his life to love you, be loved by you, and accompany you on your life's journey together. First, a resilient friendship, now an abiding marriage. David says your unwavering love, patient diligence, and hopeful encouragement over the years, in good times and in bad, in sickness and in health, have not only led to your growth as individuals, but also your longevity as a God-fearing couple. As a wife, mother, and grandmother, you are a Proverbs 31 woman, a woman of godly character, courage, and deep faith, proven true in your love of faith, family, and in all you do, regardless of circumstances. For this and more, you are his hero, and he knows that he is a better man because of who you are and the love you share. Teresa David says that God only knows how many more trips around the sun you will make together. Whether it's 1 or 100, he says that he can't imagine a life other than the one he has shared with you, and looks forward to whatever new adventures await you as you continue your way to forever together. Congratulations, David and Teresa, on celebrating these two wonderful milestones. And thank you to David Stewart for being today's sponsor.
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the day feels heavy and your thoughts won't settle, pause for a moment. Take a breath, refocus your heart, and notice God's goodness in the everyday moments with your encouraging WPER.

That is Tasha Layton. Meet me in the valley on You're Encouraging WPER. I'm Teresa. Well, I'm glad that God is with us on the mountaintops, but he's also with us in the valley. And he never leaves us, not for a moment. No matter what it is you walk through, whether you feel like it's a season of, Lord, I need you really badly, and you don't have anyone else around, it seems, that understands, or whether it's a season where everything's firing off in a beautiful way, you're like, thank you, Lord. The mountains or the valleys, he's there. And we can give him just thanks and praise that he never leaves us. Here is Lauren Daigle. Let it be a hallelujah on You're Encouraging WPER.

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In Isaiah 43:19, God says, "Behold, I am doing a new thing." That's a powerful promise of renewal. It's time to reset your faith as God creates new paths for your life. You're encouraging WPER.

That's brand new from the group Unspoken on your encouraging WPER. I am Dwayne. So what song is it on the radio that you've been really enjoying? 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I would love to hear from you about it. In fact, if you've got a story to share about your favorite song, you can text the studio anytime, 877-859-9737. 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

Toby Mack on your encouraging WPER. I am Dwayne. Well, today officially June, and minds think about, well, what fun family things can we do during this summer? Because now it feels like summer, even though technically still a few more weeks, but the unofficial start of summer has already happened, and it's June. So you kind of get that combination going here. Well, the Friendnats are back in town this week, and Tuesday night, tomorrow night, is another WPER night at the stadium. If you happen to be going to the game, stop by and see Teresa from Middays. She'd love the chance to meet you and chat with you. If not, get a chance to do that before. And if you didn't yet have plans to go to the game but are available to go, you could win a family four-pack of tickets to tomorrow night's game. If you would like to go to the Friendnats game tomorrow night, give me a call, 877-859-9737. Got a family pack of four tickets for you to the Friendnats game tomorrow night in Fredericksburg, 877-859-9737. You could go tomorrow night. Love to give you some tickets.

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0: was God moving through the music? 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
1: Whenever I turn the radio on in the morning and I'm on my way to work, and it's like exactly what I need to hear. And it seems like every time.

Katie Nicole on your encouraging WPER. Hi, I'm Dwayne. Good afternoon. Who says learning has to stop when you become an adult? I got to teach my 18-year-old daughter something yesterday as our pastor in church brought up a flannel graph. She leaned over to me and said, "Dad, what's a flannel graph?" I had to smile. I said, "Well, your grandmother used to use it all the time." I said, it's a board that had a fabric attached to it to which these paper cutouts would stick to, and you could use it as a storytelling aid." Okay. I think people of a certain age certainly remember what a flannel graph is. Younger folks, maybe not. I said, "Yeah, that's before times we had screens everywhere. So we had to be a lot more creative years ago to tell stories."

0: in 2023, I get a phone call. One of my two daughters that was baptized with me, that she had lost her 26-year struggle with her mental health. It was tough. She went home before me. That's what happened. It's not God taking her from me, you know. And if it wasn't for PER playing the songs, I don't know that I would have been prepared for that moment when it happened. I'm not sure where my heart would have been during that time. And it brings me extra close to my daughter and God when I hear those songs instead of pushing me away.
1: 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Day sponsors are an important part of the WPER support family.
2: Today is being sponsored by David Stewart in honor of his best friend, Teresa Stewart, on the occasion of their 46-year wedding anniversary yesterday, May 31st, and the beginning of their 47th year of marriage today, June 1st. Teresa, David says that since that first breathtaking chance encounter in September of 1977, when a still small voice told him you were the girl for him, he says it has been the honor of his life to love you, be loved by you, and accompany you on your life's journey together. First a resilient friendship, now an abiding marriage. David says your unwavering love, patient diligence, and hopeful encouragement over the years, in good times and in bad, in sickness and in health, have not only led to your growth as individuals, but also your longevity as a God-fearing couple. As a wife, mother, and grandmother, you are a Proverbs 31 woman, a woman of godly character, courage, and deep faith, proven true in your love of family and in all you do, regardless of circumstances. For this and more, you are his hero, and he knows that he is a better man because of who you are and the love you share. Teresa David says that God only knows how many more trips around the sun you will make together. Whether it's 1 or 100, he says that he can't imagine a life other than the one he has shared with you and looks forward to whatever new adventures await you as you continue your way to forever together. Congratulations, David and Teresa, on celebrating these two wonderful milestones. And thank you to David Stewart for being today's sponsor.
1: If you or your organization would like to become a day sponsor, then email us at daysponsor@wper.org.
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New music from Matthew West on your encouraging WPER. I am Dwayne. Well, the kids are home now. Now what do we do? Well, before you hear the cries of, Mom, I'm bored. Lots of activities going on this summer if you can find them. Hey, what about vacation Bible schools? Those are fun. In fact, our church VBS is, I believe, a week away. Maybe your church is doing that this summer too. 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

you're looking for a fresh start after hardship, failure, or feeling stuck, God has the power to wipe away the past and give you a better future. Don't focus on regrets. Let God hit the reset button. You're encouraging WPER.

You're encouraging WPER. Hey, I'm Dwayne. That song from Carly Ann Taylor reminds me of what Jesus said in Matthew chapter 6. He said, "Do not worry about tomorrow, for tomorrow will worry about itself. Each day has enough trouble of its own." If you're human, I'm sure you found that to be true yourself. Yep, me too. I like what he said right before that verse, though. "But seek first his kingdom and his righteousness, and all these things," talking about all the things we have need of, "will be given to you as well." Here's Chris Tomlin. You're encouraging WPER.

It's Phil Wickham on Your Encouraging WPER. I am Dwayne, sharing the wisdom and lessons from Dad. What has your father or father figure in your life shared with you? Some advice that's stuck with you over the years. Contest going on to share those stories, yes, but then someone's going to win that prize package, which includes a Yeti cooler package from Green Top, a $150 voucher from Texas Roadhouse in Glen Allen, and also a 5-pack of tickets to see the Fredericksburg Nationals play some baseball. And sharing that, I'm a little afraid to ask my own son what he might say, because a coworker of mine said he asked his son, what's some advice that you remember that I've given you? And his son said, don't swing at the high pitches. Is that it? Is that the best thing you remember that I've said? Brittany had a much better answer. Brittany from Spotsylvania entered the contest about her dad, David Reed Sr. She says, the one piece of advice my dad gave me is to treat people the way I want to be treated. Brittany, thank you for sharing that. I love it when our earthly fathers can reflect the wisdom

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1: Today is being sponsored by David Stewart in honor of his best friend, Teresa Stewart, on the occasion of their 46-year wedding anniversary yesterday, May 31st, and the beginning of their 47th year of marriage today, June 1st. Teresa David says that since that first breathtaking chance encounter in September of 1977, when a still small voice told him you were the girl for him, he says it has been the honor of his life to love you, be loved by you, and accompany you on your life's journey together. First, a resilient friendship, now an abiding marriage. David says your unwavering love, patient diligence, and hopeful encouragement over the years, in good times and in bad, in sickness and in health, have not only led to your growth as individuals, but also your longevity as a God-fearing couple. As a wife, mother, and grandmother, you are a Proverbs 31 woman, a woman of godly character, courage, and deep faith, proven true in your love of family and in all you do, regardless of circumstances. For this and more, you are his hero, and he knows that he is a better man because of who you are and the love you share. Teresa David says that God only knows how many more trips around the sun you will make together. Whether it's 1 or 100, he says that he can't imagine a life other than the one he has shared with you, and looks forward to whatever new adventures await you as you continue your way to forever together. Congratulations, David and Teresa, on celebrating these two wonderful milestones. And thank you to David Stewart for being today's sponsor.
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Andrew Rip on your encouraging WPER. I am Dwayne. Something in the sky today we didn't see all weekend long. Clouds. Well, it was nice to see all that sunshine over the weekend. Full sunshine should be back again tomorrow with temperatures in the 70s. Then warming up as we go through the week. Look for the highs in the 80s on Wednesday and Thursday. Should be up into the 90s for Friday and the weekend. Here's Peter Burton on your encouraging WPER.

0: reminds you to check the oil in your car. He gives you good advice. And sometimes his jokes are actually funny. He's your dad. And we're celebrating him this Father's Day at your encouraging WPER. Go to WPER.org right now. Share one piece of advice your dad gave that you still think about. It made you laugh or even shape who you are today. 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

That's new music from Stars Go Dim on your encouraging WPER. I am Dwayne. Good afternoon. Well, June 1st, officially the start of the hurricane season, so we're in that now. It should be a below average hurricane season is what the experts say. That's good news. But as they also say, it only takes one. What we don't know is when the storms might begin, but we do know this for sure, the names of the storms. First one will be Arthur. The second will be Bertha. I'm thinking Arthur and Bertha. That sounds like that friendly couple from down the street, doesn't it?

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Megan Woods on your encouraging WPER. I am Dwayne. It may have felt like an odd day today because most of us didn't have to work Monday last week. Yeah, we got the Monday work day today, but you made it through today. Congratulations. Today was a special day in my house, too, because all four of us, my wife, myself, my son, and my daughter, all headed off to our jobs this morning. My son has his internship between years of college, and my daughter has her summer job at a summer camp this year, just started today as well. So make for interesting conversation around the dinner table tonight. So, how was work today? Here's Andrew Ripp, your encouraging WPER.

hear a song on your encouraging WPER and think, I needed that today? Now you can tell us. 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

That's Jamie McDonald on Your Encouraging WPER. I am Dwayne. Something my pastor said yesterday I'm still thinking about. He said, what I learn from what happens in life is more valuable to me than what happens in life. There's not a whole lot I can do to control what happens to me, but what I learn from it, that makes the difference. Here's Crowder.

0: Robber.
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1: Today is being sponsored by David Stewart in honor of his best friend, Teresa Stewart, on the occasion of their 46-year wedding anniversary yesterday, May 31st, and the beginning of their 47th year of marriage today, June 1st. Teresa David says that since that first breathtaking chance encounter in September of 1977, when a still small voice told him you were the girl for him, he says it has been the honor of his life to love you, be loved by you, and accompany you on your life's journey together. First, a resilient friendship. Now an abiding marriage. David says your unwavering love, patient diligence, and hopeful encouragement over the years, in good times and in bad, in sickness and in health, have not only led to your growth as individuals, but also your longevity as a God-fearing couple. As a wife, mother, and grandmother, you are a Proverbs 31 woman, a woman of godly character, courage, and deep faith, proven true in your love of family and in all you do, regardless of circumstances. For this and more, you are his hero, and he knows that he is a better man because of who you are and the love you share. Teresa David says that God only knows how many more trips around the sun you will make together. Whether it's 1 or 100, he says that he can't imagine a life other than the one he has shared with you, and looks forward to whatever new adventures await you as you continue your way to forever together. Congratulations, David and Teresa, on celebrating these two wonderful milestones. And thank you to David Stewart for being today's sponsor.
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1: Someone said surrender isn't a one-time decision. You know, you surrender it all to God.
2: Sure.
1: You do it every day.
2: Oh.
1: You know, His mercies are new every single morning. We take up the cross every single day. Give it to God today. Isn't it easier? It takes the load off. It's like, oh, He's got it.
2: It really does. And I find like when I'm stressed about something, like last night, I found I was like sitting and picking my fingers, you know,
1: yeah,
2: like picking
1: right,
2: my fingers. And I was
1: little...
2: like, what am I doing? So I tried to figure out why. And then I was like, Lord, I can't fix this.
1: He's got you.
0: Eric and Heather in the mornings on your encouraging WPER.

What a great pairing of vocalists there. Torrin Wells and Jen Johnson on Your Encouraging WPER. Hi, I'm Dwayne. 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Some that just maybe began to give during our most recent spring fundraiser. Friends like Jerry from Mineral, Laura from Berryville, Edith from Fredericksburg. 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
1: When life feels off course, there's always a way back. 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

That's Terry Ann and CeCe Winans on Your Encouraging WPER. I am Dwayne. Those first 2 years of parenthood can be a particular challenge. Everything is so brand new. I remember thinking they trust me to take care of this little baby. I mean, why would anybody do that? Don't I have to be certified or something? Young moms and dads just starting out need some help. Pregnancy care centers do some great work in supporting them with what they need. And diapers, obviously a big need first couple years of a baby. Life. And that's where you can come in. Virginia's largest diaper drive happening now, started on Mother's Day, goes through Father's Day. You can drop off a pack of diapers and wipes to help out a young family and support pregnancy care centers. Big thanks to Linda, stopped by with her doggy Grover last Friday and dropped off some diapers. So appreciate you doing that, Linda. You can find locations. WPER Studios is just one of those locations. 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Thanks so much for sharing. Here's Mandisa.

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That doesn't have to end when you leave the car. The WPER app keeps encouragement with you all day long.

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Sometimes a reset is as simple as sitting back down around the table with the people who still matter. You're encouraging WPER.

That's Kate Thompson on your encouraging WPER. I am Dwayne. As much as I get frustrated with spell check changing words that I already know are spelled correctly into words I never intended, there are certain things it can very much help with, and spell check would have definitely caught this. Did you hear about the high school in Rhode Island? Got their big batch of yearbooks in, and right there on the spine it says Johnston Senior High School. Yeah, no C in the word school. The yearbook staff says they approved the proof, but it didn't include the spine. That's what they claim. I would think that the yearbook company, most every yearbook they produce, probably has the word school on it somewhere, and that would be caught somewhere along the line. Nope, made it all the way to shipment to the school with the shul word on it. Now the debate is, do they have them reprinted or just kind of keep them as unique collector's items now? Probably end up doing the latter, but certainly makes the teachers cringe, I'm sure. Here's Unspoken, WPE.

CC Winans on your encouraging WPER. I am Dwayne. What a beautiful weekend we had. I know a lot of people were wishing we had this beautiful weather over the holiday weekend. Would have been nice, but certainly enjoyed it this weekend for sure. Something in the sky today we didn't see all weekend. Clouds, may have a few of those still around for tomorrow, but more sunshine than clouds for tomorrow. Upper 70s for the high. Warming trend as it goes through the rest of the week. In fact, the 80s expected Wednesday and Thursday. Could be in the 90s by Friday, Saturday, and Sunday. Here's Ben Fuller on your encouraging WPER.

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1: Today is being sponsored by David Stewart in honor of his best friend, Teresa Stewart, on the occasion of their 46-year wedding anniversary yesterday, May 31st, and the beginning of their 47th year of marriage today, June 1st. Teresa David says that since that first breathtaking chance encounter in September of 1977, when a still small voice told him you were the girl for him, he says it has been the honor of his life to love you, be loved by you, and accompany you on your life's journey together. First, a resilient friendship, now an abiding marriage. David says your unwavering love, patient diligence, and hopeful encouragement over the years, in good times and in bad, in sickness and in health, have not only led to your growth as individuals, but also your longevity as a God-fearing couple. As a wife, mother, and grandmother, you are a Proverbs 31 woman, a woman of godly character, courage, and deep faith, proven true in your love of family and in all you do, regardless of circumstances. For this and more, you are his hero, and he knows that he is a better man because of who you are and the love you share. Teresa David says that God only knows how many more trips around the sun you will make together. Whether it's 1 or 100, he says that he can't imagine a life other than the one he has shared with you and looks forward to whatever new adventures await you as you continue your way to forever together. Congratulations, David and Teresa, on celebrating these two wonderful milestones. And thank you to David Stewart for being today's sponsor.
0: If you or your organization would like to become a day sponsor, then email us at daysponsor@wper.org.
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1: Should have been long gone now, yeah. 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
1: I have like bumper stickers that are 20 plus years old. So I've been listening for a long time. You know, just being able to have it on at my work when I'm having a rough day, it just brings me joy every day.

That's Building 429 on your encouraging WPER. I am Dwayne. Well, just about this time tomorrow night, the Fredericksburg Nationals will be starting their baseball game, and it's another Tuesday night game. That means WPER night at the stadium. If you happen to be at the Fred Nats game tomorrow night, I'd love to see you there. In fact, Teresa from Middays, she'll be hanging out at the Big Blue Tent. Look for her there. Fredericksburg Nationals. Every Tuesday night home game all through the rest of the summer, WPER nights at the stadium.

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That's Jamie McDonald on your encouraging WPER. I am Dwayne, excited about the month of June beginning today. More summertime fun on the way, to be sure. It's also the start of hurricane season. Okay, don't want to bring you down or anything, but it is first day of hurricane season. The experts are thinking that it should be a below average season. That's always good news. Now, we don't know when the storms will come, but we do know what the names will be if they earn their names. First couple of names will be Arthur and Bertha. Kind of sound like that friendly retired couple from down the street. On the nights we

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Take a breath, refocus your heart, and notice God's goodness in the everyday moments with your encouraging WPER

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1: I've been listening with the LGL station for about the last 5-6 years now. I've just really enjoyed the music. You know, when I'm listening to it, I can feel God's presence. When I'm in a very bad mood or very down about something, it just kicks me right out of it.

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In Isaiah 43:19, God says, "Behold, I am doing a new thing." That's a powerful promise of renewal. 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

Out of joy, you're the smile on the face of your boy. You're the flowers at the park in Detroit. Still the words on the back of our coins. Let's make

0: Psalm 111 verse 10 tells us, "The fear of the Lord is the beginning of wisdom. All those who practice it have a good understanding. His praise endures forever."
1: A moment with WPER Chaplain Barnabas Piper.
0: To fear the Lord is to live as if God is who He says He is, to treat God as real in every part of life. When we do as the entirety of Psalm 11 calls us to, remembering His mighty works, considering His character and nature, recognizing the miracle of His work in our lives, doing all this alongside fellow believers, we are moved to fear the Lord. We are moved to awe and worship and wonder and ultimately joy, no matter our circumstances. Our lives become shaped accordingly, governed by who God is and what He has done. This is the beginning of wisdom, the beginning of living with godly skill, living according to God's design for reality. When we fear the Lord, we live life with God's will and God's heart as our compass. And the last line of the psalm leaves no doubt as to the posture of our hearts as we fear the Lord and walk with Him. Praise. His praise endures forever. We are a rejoicing people because of who God is and all He has done. How could we not be? No matter our circumstances. After all, God has not changed or diminished. How could we not be from this day to our final day? His praise endures forever, and we get to participate in it.
1: Author, speaker, Barnabas Piper is a pastor at Emmanuel Nashville. For his books and resources, visit WPER.org. 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
2: Today is being sponsored by David Stewart in honor of his best friend, Teresa Stewart, on the occasion of their 46-year wedding anniversary yesterday, May 31st, and the beginning of their 47th year of marriage today, June 1st. Teresa David says that since that first breathtaking chance encounter in September of 1977, when a still small voice told him you were the girl for him, he says it has been the honor of his life to love you, be loved by you, and accompany you on your life's journey together. First, a resilient friendship, now an abiding marriage. David says your unwavering love, patient diligence, and hopeful encouragement over the years, in good times and in bad, in sickness and in health, have not only led to your growth as individuals, but also your longevity as a God-fearing couple. As a wife, mother, and grandmother, you are a Proverbs 31 woman, a woman of godly character, courage, and deep faith, proven true in your love of family and in all you do, regardless of circumstances. For this and more, you are his hero, and he knows that he is a better man because of who you are and the love you share. Teresa David says that God only knows how many more trips around the sun you will make together. Whether it's 1 or 100, he says that he can't imagine a life other than the one he has shared with you and looks forward to whatever new adventures await you as you continue your way to forever together. Congratulations, David and Teresa, on celebrating these two wonderful milestones. And thank you to David Stewart for being today's sponsor.
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